What is up, London? How are you? I love you too. You too, yes. I can't believe it. We're already kind of towards the end of this tour. But before we started touring, I went to quite a few concerts myself because I wanted to be inspired so I could get some ideas for my own show. And not long ago, I went to a Lady Gaga concert, actually. And she actually did the coolest, sexiest thing. She basically had her backup dancers come on stage and fully change her outfit. And by the middle of it, she was basically down to her nothing. She was naked. And I thought to myself, you know, no one wants to be a copycat. So I could do this in my own very Lindsay Sterling way. Of course, with the overall objective to be super sexy. Theo, Pete, I told you Lady Gaga concert, not Nicki Minaj. Okay. All right. We'll get that right for the next show. Okay. Anyways, as far as my overall objective, though, of being super sexy, I mean, let's be honest, I kind of nailed it.

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But you know what truth is? It's that little baby you're holding, and it's that man you fought with this morning, the same one you're going to make love with tonight.

And I'm best dressed moving forward, yeah. Tiny Tass on, yeah, all that. Compton Cowboy, all that. Yeah. Big protein, 150 grams of

Greetings, everybody. My name is Zoe Massa, and you are listening to Radio Sahar from Israel. Nothing but higher.